We interrupt this broadcast to bring you this special message. How's it going, eh? Today's movie on the Universal National Network is a classic, starring the two comedic geniuses of North American cinema from the 20th century, Bob and Doug McKenzie. Entitled Strange Brew, it chronicles the heroic adventures of two latter-day Renaissance men, or, to use the correct 20th century terminology, hosers. We give it three thumbs up.

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0: time for us to go. But you know what? Anytime you want to visit Sesame Street again, all you have to do is take this record off the record player, turn it over, put it back on the record player, and put the needle back on at the beginning. So let's get together again real soon. Until then, are you ready, everybody?
1: Yeah, I am.

Hey, hey, everybody. How we feeling tonight? It's your Thursday night. It's Shouting Fire. This is Benmar and Whirlwind. We're a few minutes behind in terms of getting the gear ready, but the music has started and we're here. Get yourself a beverage. We're going to have some fun tonight. Give me a few minutes. Enjoy the music. We're going to get rocking soon.

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Move with your body and soul.

All right. Well, there's some intro music for you. I hope everyone's having a good time wherever you're listening throughout the world on Shouting Fire. It's Benmer. It's Whirlwind. This is Benmer and Whirlwind. Help tie knots. That's what we're calling this because we are going to help our friends get married in the sense that we're going to DJ at their weddings. Thanks for tuning in. I got to switch some wires here real quick because now that the official gear is fired up, we don't need this other playlist to be playing some of the more recent songs I have found. And that one song is one we're going to play tonight, so I figured I'd stop it right there. Anyways, it's Shouting Fire of next week, the return of Kilovolt and Jam in your earballs, so make sure you tune in for that. And I believe the week after that might be Dr. Kramer. So we'll have a little two-week break for Benmer and Whirlwind, and then we go to yet another wedding. And then we come back, and then we'll do this dance again. All right, let's see if this thing works. Let's see if this thing works. It doesn't look like it wants to work for me.

Hey, Teal. How are we doing today? I don't know if you saw the ad, but this is Ben Roden Whirlwind Help Tie Knots. We're going to practice some tracks for some upcoming weddings. We're not getting into that yet. We're just throwing some freestyle at it right now. Going to make some pizza, get our cocktails ready. How are your earballs?

Hey, Purple. Thanks for joining us. Love seeing you in the chat. Hope everything's well on your end. Get your beverage or other. C-Rob in the house. For those of you just tuning in around the world, this is Ben Marin Whirlwind. Help tie knots. We are practicing for not one but two weddings in the next 3 weeks, where we are DJing. I'm emceeing both events for this very successful radio voice that you hear in your earballs. We'll be hosting weddings. I'm not the ceremony person though. Let's go. Earballs.

0: Oh, thanks, Purple. And for those of you just tuning in, that's Ben Mertz Whirlwind. Preparing for some upcoming weddings. Hey, Bearcat. Whirlwind is now DJing. She's taking over the wheels for a little minute while I get some earball drinks in my system. We haven't really started practicing the nuptial songs yet, but we're getting there.
1: Really, like one of the weddings, we can maybe pull this off. The other one is a little bit more specific.

You know, speaking of Another One Bites the Dust, we have two another ones biting the dust and getting married in the next 3. We call it in this household biting the dust. Because once you get married and you start having kids, you're basically on that slow trajectory towards biting that dust. Some burners consider going to the burn biting the dust, but for all intents and purposes, another two are going to bite the dust. All right. All right, do yourselves a favor. Get yourself a beverage. Earballs, earballs, earballs. Let's catch up. That's 3 sips. Because here's what we're going to do now. You know, typically we spin music all night. We do these things. You're going to get a little scene, the Wizard of Oz. You're going to see behind the curtains a little bit. I'm going to start trying to play this set that I've been working on for this wedding this weekend. I'm going to try and play everything in order the way I've planned it. It's not fully completed, but we're going to have some fun. Now, since you're seeing behind the curtain, I might be like, hold on, let's do this again. And we might roll it back and try and lock in that transition. So, you know, it's going to be fun. Ideally, if we nail it all, then you won't hear that. But there might be a situation where I'm like, no. We got to do this again. Practice makes perfect, ladies and gentlemen. I hope you're having fun. This is Thursday night. This is Shouting Fire. This is Benmer and Whirlwind. Help Tie Knots. Next week, Kilovolt and Jam will be back. Awesome. You love them. And then the following week, Dr. Kramer will be in your earballs with another all-vinyl DJ set. And we'll probably join you again in October. And we are doing a special Halloween show on Saturday, Halloween, to interview the young kids who trick-or-treat at our house. So lots happening every Thursday night and one of the Saturdays in October. So tune in here. Join us here. Thank you all. We love you. Cheers, earballs. All right, let's try this out. Let's see what's going on here. I'm gonna try to set this up the way I need it for this wedding. And let's have some fun. So picture yourself at a wedding, another DJ played, and now Benmer and Woman come in to bring the party to a big climactic boom for the last hour. This is what you might hear.

All right. I missed it. No, I totally hit it. I totally hit the transition, but then I thought I didn't hit the transition. So we're going to try this again. Because when it really locks in, that's the mojo right there. When it really locks in,

All right. I know what I did. This is fun. This is different than what we usually do. I know exactly what I did. Here we go. So when I build these things, I do it on Ableton, and I can see the songs as their whole, and I can see how the pieces work. And then if you see, you know, the movie The Beautiful Mind, where he's looking at this thing and he's solving the math problem to, I believe it's take over the Nazis and break the code of the radio signals. That's how it works. We're going to do this again because I'm pretty sure I got it now.

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Jesus, Bob. All right. We push ourselves on the float, and the DJ

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It's Ben Merritt's Whirlwind. This is Ben Merritt's Whirlwind. Help tie knots. Preparing for some weddings. We're DJing. Coming up soon. I'm trying to rehearse this set, and I was not prepared to transition between different sound producing systems, but we're still having fun, and I'm learning things. Cheers. Earballs.

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Hope you guys are having fun.

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Hey, Hazard. All right, so technically, that's over an hour, so that would have been the set-ish there. Give or take, a lot of mix-ups. But this last song, I did mash up three different remixes into one song. So this is the big finale, I think, for this couple. It's really fun.

0: 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Everyone yells, and then big finish Benmer.
1: That's what she said.
0: Get your earballs ready. Come on, this is going to be great.

0: Now, unfortunately, there probably will not be any applause for said performance. But people will have fun, and then we're going to transition to some dude playing a violin for the last part of the night. This is definitely not going to be a dance party. For those of you who are familiar with Dixon's violin, definitely not a dance party. Oh, well, thank you. That was fun. That was the second hour of Ben Man Whirlwind to help tie knots. For the rest of the night, we're just going to play some tracks. I wrote down a lot of notes. There's a lot of work I have to fucking do to get that set ready for live earballs. Either way, it'll be fun. Either way, it'll be great. But if I really want all those pieces to work, we got some work to do. Anyways, next week, Kilovolt and Jam will be joining you here on the airways. Tune in to them. Always a fun time. 2 weeks, it's Dr. Kramer on an all-vinyl radio show. Wife will probably DJ a little bit more, hopefully, if we're all lucky. I don't know. But let's just start some music up. What?
1: I could DJ after I get a beverage.
0: Behind the curtain, ladies and gentlemen. Oh, yeah. Earballs. I'm going to drink a whole bunch after that 1 hour of power.

All right, team, I don't know what happened, and Benmer's gone, so I'm just going to hit play on one track and hope that I can start over. Thank you for your patience.

0: Thank you guys for tuning in. It's Ben Mertz, Whirlwind, helping people tie knots this weekend. Thanks for rocking with us. A little sloppy at times, but it was fun. We love you guys. Thanks for tuning in. Next week is Kilovolt and Jam. Then we got Dr. Kramer in 2 weeks. Ben Mertz and Whirlwind will be back in October. Whirlwind's got a special show on October 22nd. You do not want to miss it. She's gonna burn some houses down. Auditorily speaking, it's going to be amazing. It'll be her birthday show and then some.
1: Guys, I'm breaking up with Lakes of Fire. It's going to be my breakup show. I'm grateful, but sometimes, you know, you just got to break up. And, you know, what will be, but it's going to be my breakup show on my birthday breakup show.
0: And then Halloween Day, we're going to be interviewing trick-or-treaters. So if you need some tunes while you're handing candy out, it's the perfect time to listen to Ben Mertz Whirlwind. We love you guys. Thank you. Cheers. Earballs. Have an amazing time, amazing night, an amazing weekend. We will catch you on the flip side.
2: Shouting fire.
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0: Okay.
1: So, Royal Brother, since we're at this point now, what do we do?
2: Time to take it on in, my brother.
3: Time to take this joint home.
1: That's what I figured, since we're at the final frontier.
3: Word up.
1: I think it's time we...

0: just made the temperature as 95 degrees Fahrenheit. Yeah. Jesus Christ, nice! Yo, at the 2000, just made them beat a sweet, neat. Welcome to the Terror Dome. Yeah, trust me. Think called the X-Files. Hardcore!
1: For sure!
0: For sure! Yeah. That's the Freddy Convo Secular Score. Yeah.

This a program on your stall green board. Come from my prison, I just come from tour. Don't want me say this to the game. That's the way they live with me, chop on the mic. Till they would not let me run every game like a bite. That's the way them lucky with me chat microphone. Chuh, you can't leave we alone on some 2000 thing, rude boy. Trust me, man, original hardcore basement thing, saying. But they just say, that's the way they love it. That's the way they love it. That's the way, that's the way, that's the way they love it. That's the way they love it. We are

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Tell the whole of them me ride with them like a bike. That's how we the love it when me chat microphone. 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

0: believe me, leave me. 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And then with them say me antagonize me. 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Hardcore, this a real hardcore. Hey, Mr. Fuddy, get up on the dance floor. That's the way they love it when me chat on the mic. Tell the whole of them, come over.
1: That's the way they love it when me chat microphone. 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

Kid touch up ragamuffin, DJ man, me just can't stop. 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

0: dusting our shit off,
1: we decided to come out into the open air. Tonight we are playing live in a little town of Guerneville, California. Right in the middle of town. This is Wolverine. 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Welcome home, everybody. I mean, glad you could come over. Praise Bob.

What you gonna do? You gonna come closer? What you gonna do? What you gonna do? You gonna come closer? What you gonna do? What you gonna do? What you gonna do? What you gonna do? What you gonna do?

0: batteries have not, however, prevented virus and ordnance from invading our centers. The three recently elected representatives from Khan 9 have again resigned and returned to their sectors.
1: You are to eat.
0: Five fellows.

It was not meant for one to observe, one of the others to share himself.

The call of his body is silent, powerful, pulling on every cell that makes up my form. Because I am not merely an observer, or an admirer, or a protector. I am a contributor. I am part of the whole. So I do what it tells me. I dip my toe in, and it feels like coming home. My foot falls lower, and the water creates a ring around my ankle, telling me that this is the place where we surround each other with love. This is a place where we give as much as we receive. I fall to my knees and lay back into my body.

0: that have been released through the Freedom of Information Act, and through just looking at the Project Blue Book is all you need, or looking at the content, even the things that were publicly stated. There are obviously a lot of opportunities. 30 of the 90 cases that they emphasize in the content report were very strange and unexplained. And you will hear people from the military tell you that they have seen lots of photographs and things that were not made public.
1: Closed minds refer to people who, even when you show what I consider to be really good evidence of extraterrestrial craft, things that could do things we couldn't even come close.

built. Although the interesting thing is that in Britain, our Air Force here, the Royal Air Force, is actually, I think, a very positive force. And many of the people that I've spoken to in the Air Force here actually believe in UFOs, but don't really feel too comfortable about coming out and saying so.

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1: How many of us are here? Do you like this?

study of why words and terms are used. However, your audience, and you know as well as I do, how well concealed this insidious misuse of words and terms to trick people into believing things which are not true.

0: more enjoyment and greater efficiency, consumption is being standardized. We are sorry.
1: This is City Probe Scanner. We've run across some illegal sexual activity.
2: To the fluctuations.

And sometimes when you are falling asleep, going from the waking state of consciousness to sleep state, sometimes we experience this gap in between waking and sleeping. And this is a place where people transcend and experience unboundedness, sometimes a blast of white light, a very blissful feeling.

0: not abandon your post. There is no danger of radiation leakage.
1: Repeat. There has been an accident in Red Sector L-14. Do not abandon your post. There is no danger.
2: What's wrong?
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5: Okay, hold it, 1138.
2: What's wrong?

The idea is to remain in a state of constant departure

0: social adaptation, power citizen, dominance, morality, war, predation. These will be subject to de-emphasis. These will be subject to de-evolution. The new evolutionary paradigm will give us the human traits of truth, of loyalty, of justice, of freedom. These will be manifestations of the new evolution. And that is what we would hope to see. That would be nice.
1: We're irresistibly drawn to that almost orgiastic state created out of death and destruction. It's in all of us. We revel in it.

0: want the puppet on the right or the puppet on the left?
1: And once having said yes to the instant, the affirmation is contagious. It bursts into a chain of affirmations that runs no limit. To say yes to one instant is to say yes to all your existence.
2: No matter how degraded and used up the world appeared to us, we knew that anything was still possible and

I don't believe in this notion of some sort of secret societies controlling people. But of course, in any political system, there are sort of over the

0: a straw. I want real human moments. I want to see you. I want you to see me. I don't want to give that up. I don't want to be an ant, you know?
1: The trick is, you got to realize that you're dreaming in the first place. You got to be able to recognize it. You got to be able to ask yourself, hey man, is this a dream? See, most people never ask themselves that when they're awake, or especially when they're asleep. Seems like everyone sleepwalks through their waking state or waking dreams.
2: I gotta go.
1: Okay, later, man. Super profundo on the early evening of your day.

0: and I'm the head of it. 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Now, can anyone tell me why I chose to be the biggest agent in the world?
1: You're talking about the

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0: Is all this present or unpleasant? Or aren't these the right words?
1: What thing? Can't you feel it? Everything is so beautiful and lovely.

0: Yo, what's up? Hey, I gotta say this straight up right now. This is Skinny Kitty Tea House at Burning Man. Put a shout out for Royal Sound and Lighting, Christopher Rye, and all the homies out there. Northern Knights, the crew, Dirty Bird. Put a shout out for my man Wolf right here doing the thing. We got a karaoke show going out in Guerneville, California. It's great to see that he's sitting to spin his sets right here in the park. Putting a shout out straight up like that. All right, much love. Check out the tunes.
1: Even just grabbing the microphone and yelling stuff.
2: Sorry.
1: This guy. Thank you very much. The receipt will be in the mail. It was all Libby's idea. This one.
3: Great experience. By surgic acid. What do you think of it?
4: To do this in 2 minutes. Eternity in an hour. It's almost impossible, of course, as all the page to describe it. You can only say it isn't. Trying to say what it is. Well, of course,
5: I don't know any of our friends that have taken this one thing in common.
4: Well, I never knew anything like that in the whole of my life.

But that's only part of the story. Yeah.

0: 나는
1: 나는

one or two people of state can be a thing to myself. That's what this is going to be like. And oh, what fun it would be. Well, I knew that there was a cunning and the beauty you designed, the beautiful way you seemed to appear. People themselves, some people that I thought well, appear fascinating, interesting, mysterious, wonderful. The good is only the beginning. Men are saying it's this afternoon or this evening. Suddenly you know that there are new separations. That we're not on a separate island shouting across to somebody else and trying to hear about your souls and the same thing. You use the word yourself, empathy. These things flowing underneath your heart through a single...

0: and the dimensions and all the prisms and the rays emerging through you and moving.
1: What is it called?
0: Beauty in my life. It's like a curtain of spider web. Can you see it? It's right here in front of me, right now.

0: result is pleasant or unpleasant? Or aren't these the right words?
1: What is pleasant or unpleasant? Learning is pleasant or unpleasant. It's too beautiful. It's having you thinking. And can't you feel it? Everything is so beautiful and lovely and

Saturday night in South London. Hundreds of young people are gathering for the latest craze. An acid house party in a disused warehouse. Coaches will take them to a destination which has deliberately been kept secret.

Existentialism is often discussed as if it's a philosophy of despair. But I think the truth is just the opposite. Sartre, once interviewed, said he never really felt a day of despair in his life. But one thing that comes out from meeting these guys is not a sense of anguish about life so much as a real kind of exuberance of feeling.

So what are these barriers that keep people from reaching anywhere near their real potential? The answer to that can be found in another question, and that's this. Which is the most universal human characteristic?

0: art of dream travel, the so-called lucid dream state, whereby consciously controlling your dreams, you're able to discover things beyond your capacity to apprehend in your awake state.
1: You know, they say that dreams are real only as long as they last. Can you say the same thing about life?
2: No, we haven't met, but I don't want to be an aunt, you know? I mean, it's like we go through life with our antennas bouncing off one another, continuously on ant autopilot, with nothing really human required. Stop, go, walk here, drive there. All action basically for survival, all communication simply to keep this ant colony buzzing along in an efficient, polite manner. Change. Paper approach. Predator debit? What, ketchup with that? I don't want a straw. I want male human moments.

set up a base under or inside the top of the mountain. The mountaintop was drilled into and made hollow to create an area large enough to house the ships and personnel of that force. An electronic illusion of the mountaintop was created to hide the base by projecting a false image from inside the mountain against a force screen. The ships could then enter and exit through the force screen, yet remain unseen by Homo sapiens. Shortly after they settled there, the base was surprised by an attack from a remnant of the military forces of the old empire. Unbeknownst to the domain, a hidden underground base on Mars, operated by the old empire, had existed for a very long time. The domain base was wiped out by a military attack from the Mars base, and the ISVs of the domain expedition.

I can do.

criminal actions against the Israelites on Earth. A priesthood or prison guard is used to help reinforce the idea that an individual is only a biological body and is not an immortal spiritual being. The individual has no identity. The individuals have no past life. The individual has no power. Only the gods have power.

who threaten eternal spiritual punishment if men do not obey them. What else would one expect on a prison planet where all the prisoners have amnesia and the priests themselves are prisoners?

between operatives of space civilizations and humans is very carefully hidden, disguised, covered up, denied, or misdirected. This old Empire operative contacted Moses on a desert mountaintop and delivered the 10

years later. Incidentally, we later discovered that the so-called Yahweh also wrote, programmed, and encoded the text of the Torah, which, when it is read literally or in its decoded form, will provide a great deal of more false information to those who read it. Ultimately, the Vedicums became the source of nearly all Eastern religions and were the philosophical source of the ideas common to Buddha, Lao Tzu, Zoroaster, and other philosophers. The civilizing influences of these philosophies eventually replaced the brutal idolatry of the old empire religions and were the true genius of kindness and compassion. You asked me earlier why the domain and other space civilizations do not land on Earth or make their presence known. Land on Earth? Do you think we are crazy or want to be crazy? It takes a very brave ISBE to come down through the atmosphere and land on Earth because this is a prison planet with a very uncontrolled psychotic population. And no ISBE is entirely proof against the risk of entrapment, as with the members of the domain expeditionary force who

having us over. This is Wolverine on the Holy Cow Show every Thursday from 9:30 till whatever p.m. Pacific Standard Time.

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1: And now, another tale of tragedy from Booyah, the burned out burner.
2: You know, one time I did something so stupid at Burning Man. Oh man, was this ever dumb. Oh my god, this is like, man, the stupidest thing ever. You see, I thought it would be really cool to get really drunk and steal a golf cart and drive around the playa blindfolded just because, you know, like when can you ever do that in the real world? So I like stole this golf cart, but then I got too drunk and I passed out while I was driving down the Esplanade. I mean, it was pretty cool and all. I mean, it was in the paper the next day and everything, but I didn't even get to see it for like a week because I was in jail in Reno. God, I never knew there were, like, rules and stuff out here. Oh, man, that was so stupid.
1: Don't be like Booyah. 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
5: Drinking and drugs.
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5: Loud heavy metal music and sex.
10: Hearing aids.
9: Yes.
10: Chiropractic visits and much more.
11: What the hell was that?

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1: Up yours.
2: Take a moment and picture this.
3: Look at how magnificent you could look with a black
4: strap on
5: in your mouth.
6: And I told him that's crazy.
7: It's not that crazy.
8: U.S. Deputy Secretary of State Richard Armitage says,
9: candy!
10: But here's what the Bible says.
11: Then his brother's wife shall come to him in the presence of the elders, remove his sandal from his foot, spit in his face, and his name shall be called in Israel the house of him who had his sandal removed.
12: That's right out of the book.
11: I think I better read that last verse again.
13: No.
14: The voice of God spoke, saying,
15: rub meat on your pants.
16: Fries asked Arizonans how they like to celebrate Thanksgiving. Here's what they told us.
17: I just took off my clothes and I had to do it.
18: In a few hours, he was dead.
19: But let's hear what Food City shoppers have to say.
20: Right now, I want everyone to know I'm naked.
18: In a few hours, he was dead.
21: This is a test of the emergency alert system.
22: Don't forget it.
23: Yeah. Get out, girl.
24: Stand up.
23: I think I love you. No. Get out,
24: girl. Sit down.
23: Show me what you can do.
25: It's hard to beat good old
26: immoral trash. This is jazz.
27: I'd like to
28: eat your children.
14: The voice of God spoke, saying,
29: go, go, go, go.
30: Go fuck yourself.
31: Message complete. Relay this message.
32: I'm Wes Clark, and I approve this message.
33: Shut up, dickface.
34: These folks took the Febreze challenge.
4: Tammy Wynette.
35: Colonel Harlan Sanders.
36: G. Bernard Owens.
4: Westbrook Van Eastbrook.
37: Bonzo Darkman.
4: Westbrook Van Eastbrook Jr.
7: Johnny Mathis.
38: Mr. Candy Wiggle.
7: Moms Mabley.
8: Cameron Mitchell.
9: Monkey Man.
10: Dirk Funk.
4: Booty Green.
10: Phil was with Maca.
1: That's a ragged.
4: Rosebud the Skunk.
15: Charles Hawtrey and the Deaf Aid.
22: Herr Taugenberger.
15: Baboon.
10: Gay nuns using dope.
15: Barry White.
16: Wayne Butane.
17: I use a blip.
18: Randy Van Briesky.
22: Don Sprendamole.
8: Kasatuzi Gonzaki, and I'm sure you all know exactly who he is.
10: No. Mr. Ed.
19: Now that's
16: 36
19: people who I believe know what they're talking about.
16: I don't seem to get along socially with these people.
25: They're still alive.
10: Yes, they are alive.
25: That's amazing.
10: It is. That's right.
25: Do you agree with me, Doctor?
10: I do.
39: What's in the sarcophagus?
40: I thought you were too scared to hear what I had to say.
39: But
25: 666.
14: And that number is likely to rise.
16: 777.
25: Wait.
4: You got that right.

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2: Hi, this is Donny Osmond. You know, it's so easy to get caught up in
3: the Chinese art of sucking your balls up into your ass.
4: And most of us these days do.
5: No, I don't.
6: Police, I think your murder
7: was a murder.
5: Huh?
7: Keep listening. Keep listening.
8: I need to remember this.
9: Heart cleaning is much more important than house cleaning. Anytime.

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2: Hi, it's me. I just had to let you know what song is on the radio right now. Listen. I heard it and I thought of you. I'll talk to you later. Bye.
1: End of messages.
3: Wayne Butane got no street cred.
4: You rat suit eating hockey motherfucker!
5: Now that's not very friendly.
6: Oh, you wicked, wicked monkey!
7: Hi, boys and girls, I'm Jimmy Carl Black. I'm the Indian of the group.
8: Who do you think said that? The mother or the daughter? Did you choose the mother?
9: Yes.
8: If you did, you're right.

0: A recent study showed that
1: Wayne Butane
2: sucks.
3: You got that right.
4: Suddenly, there were loud explosions. They rocked the house, and they rocked the
5: mic.
4: And what I saw was unbelievable.
6: The little pig with wings.
7: Well, I'd never heard such noises before, and so I crept down under the covers, but the terrifying sounds continued.
8: You smell that? Unbelievable, huh?
9: Wow, now I can feel good about
10: shooting an elderly man and stomping him to death.
11: Yay! Life is 10% what you make it, and 90%
12: shit.
11: And someone said it better this way. Do you know what a log is?
13: Hi, this is Ray Manzarek of The Doors. You know, it's okay to drink and drive and party.
14: It's okay to be naked. It's okay to be involved in sexual acts. And it's okay to be photographed or video.
13: Thank you.
15: Gosh, what a neat guy.
16: P-O-O-N-T-A-N-G.
8: Forget this and just do it with your hand, okay?
17: I thought you were getting up a load to go now.
18: There is a distinct groove.
19: I am addicted to Pep Boys.
20: Stool softener.
19: They are being me, Rush H. Limbaugh III.

0: One of America's most respected doctors made this statement.
1: What did he say?
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3: Let's all smile a big, bright smile and get ready to exercise our tongues again.
4: L-I-N-G-I-B-L-E.
5: This makes me sick.
6: Thoughts of honey thunk through my brain when I knocked on Piglet's door.
7: Oh, just a minute. Oh, oh, oh, oh.
4: M-I-N-G-E.
8: What the hell was that?
9: And as if things weren't bad enough already,
0: next morning my arms were very long. Long, long arms covered with beautiful feathers.
5: Oh, please.
10: Hello, hello, I'm Bozo the Clown. Oh, here's a fellow with a very long neck. Hey, what's your name, mister?
11: Hi, I'm Melissa Etheridge.
10: Well, I gotta go now.
12: I think it's great. It
13: tastes like chocolate pudding.
14: It's thick.
12: Very rich.
13: What is it?
14: Come on, tell me what it is.
15: It's shit. It
13: tastes like chocolate pudding.
15: You could put this on crackers and I'd be happy. You could probably put this on the bumper of a Volkswagen and I'd be happy.
14: Done now.
16: What's up? This is Jared from Grand Buffet. It's 8:01 a.m., the morning of July 19th, 2003. Just finished up Pittsburgh Hearts. So psyched about it. Had a great time making it with my man Jackson. A lot of fun. Want to say respect and thanks to everyone who picked up this CD, who's checking it out. Even if you downloaded it, that's cool. I'm glad you're checking it out. Thanks to, like, all the fans, American and Europe. Real psyched about it. Got a tour coming up. Ready to tour. It's going to be really hot. Cannot wait. But I gotta get moving, gotta get out of here, shit to do, you know what I mean? But before I go, I wanna send some special shout outs. I wanna say fuck laws against victimless crimes, prostitution and whatnot. That's some archaic bullshit. Fuck laws governing sexuality. That's some horse shit, needs to be repealed. Fuck public schools. Fuck the FCC. Fuck the NSA. Fuck the New World Order. It's bullshit. Illuminati. Bunch of insecure dickheads. You can't scare me with your top secret pictures and shit. Masons. All a bunch of dipshits. You can suck my dick while I take a shit all day. And last but not least, fuck, and I seriously mean really, really fuck, double fuck, fucky fuck the religious right. Trying to come on some theocracy bullshit. You can't do that. This is America. Conservative assholes. Keep your fucking cross out of my face. I'm gonna break it over your fucking head. Peace.
17: Hey, what's going on there, Grand Buffet tip riders? This is Jackson. It's early in the morning. I'm psyched. We just wrapped up the album. I hope you guys like short, great musics. If you don't, you need a big old plate full of stink. But I got some FUs to read off of this list here. Fuck Chick-fil-A, fuck Fruitopia, fuck Dasani, fuck Target, fuck Burger King, fuck KFC, fuck Taco Bell, fuck the Clear Channel, fuck Major League Baseball, fuck Fox, fuck NBC, fuck CBS, fuck ABC, fuck MTV, fuck Hostess, fuck TGI Fridays, fuck Cancer, fuck Applebee's, fuck Sbarro's, fuck Subway, fuck Denny's, fuck Minute Maid, fuck the Rainforest Cafe, fuck Lunchables, fuck Hershey, fuck USA Today, fuck Rolling Stone, fuck Spin, fuck cigarettes, fuck the Sharper Image. A lot of people didn't want me to say this, but I'm gonna get it off my chest, cause I'm out. Fuck Walden Books.
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0: I go to Indianapolis every year to see the Indy 500. 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
1: They put nitro in their cars sometimes instead of the fuel that's intended to be in the cars,
0: so that the cars will go faster. And they do, for 5 or 10 laps. 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
3: And now, another tale of tragedy. From Booyah, the burned out burner.
4: You know, one time I did something so stupid at Burning Man. Oh man, this was like dumb. This was like, God, the stupidest thing ever. You see, I like the man and all. He's a pretty cool dude. He and I have had some like really good communions, you know. But I thought it was kind of, you know, elitist. The dude's made out of wood, got all the attention on the ply and everything. So I thought, wouldn't it be cool if some real, like, non-Pinocchio dude got to be the Burning Man for a change? You know, a Burning Man. So I siphoned off some gas from our car. That was pretty stupid itself, come to think of it. Tasted awful. And then after I siphoned, I took a bath in all this gas and I lit a cigarette. I mean, it was pretty cool and all, but God, I never knew it wouldn't be a controlled burn, you know what I mean? Like, the man always burns so smooth and all. Oh man, that was so stupid.
3: Don't be like Booyah. Be smart. And don't be out of control. Burn bright. Don't burn out.

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0: there's a spider.
1: A good year for spiders. 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And look. 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Dear God of all spiders, please hear this small prayer. 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

0: couldn't be.
1: There's no earthly way of knowing.
2: He's singing.
1: Which direction we are going. 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

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By the fires of hell are glowing, is the grisly reaper mowing? Yes, the danger must be growing, for the rowers keep on rowing, and they're certainly not showing.

0: What are you doing tonight, man? 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
1: No, what it is, right, I've got to clean out the attic, so I'm looking for some old photo albums that I got from you back in the day, you know, when I was a little nipper.
0: Oh, yeah, man, I was like before we had draw, man. What did we used to do?
1: What did we used to do, man? 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
1: And now, Daily Gifting Affirmation number 152.
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When the children have gone away on holiday and the staff have gone home, I've got the place to myself. I'd rather enjoy turning up some loud rock music and reliving the old days for going on a 3-day binge or something like that.

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0: And now, another tale of tragedy from Booyah, the burned-out burner.
1: You know, one time I did something so stupid at Burning Man. Oh man, was this ever dumb. God, this is like the stupidest thing ever. You see, I thought it would be really cool to like share the love and all. So I saw this police officer who looked all kind of lonely and out of place. And I said, hey man, you want some of this? I don't know if he thought I was going to hit him or what. All I wanted to do was give him a little glow. But he like, you know, arrested me and stuff. I thought it was just a burner costume, you know? God, I never knew that cops had to like obey the law and do their jobs and stuff out here. Oh man, that was so stupid.
0: Don't be like Booyah. Be smart and don't be out of control. Burn bright. 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

0: and it makes the Shaker think we should have the rest of distribution.
1: The rulers had me believing. Without them, we would meet our ends.

I was in a Vietnamese restaurant with my whole family. I was the only one who sat down to eat. It was very dark. Everyone else was still in the lobby. But when I ate, I made too much crunchy noise for this very cultural roots-oriented African-American family. I was intruding upon their culture by eating this special food, even though it was Vietnamese. I heavily got up and got the car keys, because I was cold anyway. I decided to go get my sweater in the car. Two people I knew vaguely barfed in the next restaurant because of heroin. I then saw a commercial saying if you ever do heroin, don't put horseradish or mustard on your hot dog, because that will make you barf for sure. They both had thrown up huge playing cards, like the Seven or Nine of Hearts, I don't know. Then I saw the color lime green had spread to all the buildings. It was very colorful. I'm in some living room and two boys walk in. They ask if color can affect blind people because they have an old woman relative who is bedridden and insists that the color of her room, which is red, is bothering her and making her feel sicker. I feel proud that they find my advice valuable. I say, probably it can affect her. She must be very sensitive. I see the color lavender in my head. I decide to go paint this woman's room myself, as I have some lavender and white paint, and I want this to be an experiment. I'm in her room trying to be as quiet as possible. I don't know if she knows I'm there. And I don't know if I have enough for two coats.

lovebird. He sings as it flies, heard only by lovers who said goodbye. On the wing tomorrow, with your message of love, seek out your darling, the one that you love. He's asking forgiveness that he went astray, so tired of just rambling and gambling for pay. He longs to return to your love and charm.

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Heard only by you. 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Heard only by lovers.

0: And now, another tale of tragedy from Booyah, the burned out burner.
1: You know, one time I did something so stupid at Burning Man. Oh man, this was like dumb. This was like, God, the stupidest thing ever. You see, I like the man in arms. He's a pretty cool dude. He and I have had some like really good communions, you know. But I thought it was kind of, you know, elitist. The dude's made out of wood, got all the attention on the ply and everything. So I thought, wouldn't it be cool if some real, like, non-Pinocchio dude got to be the Burning Man for a change? You know, a Burning Man. So I siphoned off some gas from our car. That was pretty stupid itself, come to think of it. Tasted awful. And then after I siphoned, I took a bath in all this gas and I lit a cigarette. I mean, it was pretty cool and all, but God, I never knew it wouldn't be a controlled burn, you know what I mean? Like, the man always burns so smooth and all. Oh man, that was so stupid.
0: Don't be like Booyah. Be smart. And don't be out of control. Burn bright. Don't burn out.

0: Oval and the Politics of Digital Audio from their album Systemisch, which is available on the Meal Plateau label. Any comments on that one, Richard? Do you recognise them as competition?
1: Yeah, I'm quite a fan of them, actually. I think ever since their first album, because they just skip through loads of tracks off Ambient Works 2, like on the CD player or whatever.
2: They're skipping through your CD?
1: On the first one, yeah. It's just practically the whole of selected Ambient Works 2, which is, yeah, it's really, I really liked it. I can never work out if they're actually sort of giving me a compliment or whether they were saying this is a load of rubbish, so we're just going to skip all the way through it. And
0: did they send you a check?
1: No, I didn't want one. I really enjoyed it. It's really good.
2: Right, next track. Yona Kit is Japanese for Joe Noel, and it's also the name of the group we're about to hear. This group's a one-off collaboration. If I had to classify their sound, I'd probably describe it as something like speed abstract metal. Guitarist and shouter KK Null is joined by fellow Japanese singer Yasuko Onuki from Melt Bananas. Of course you've heard of Melt Bananas. Everyone's heard of them, haven't they, Robert? Now, the rhythm section is American, with the experimental guitarist and former Mixing It sessioneer Jim O'Rourke making his trademark unusual fretboard noises. And the whole thing is given a hefty left-field rock sheen by producer Steve Albini, who's also worked with Nirvana and PJ Harvey, amongst many others. So this is the first blasting track from the album, and it's called Franken Bitch.

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5: 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Because we are everywhere!
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But that was just a weird little thing. Little convergence. So this girl, when in her younger days, when, sort of when we were hanging out, and a recovered alcoholic, and of course I'm just have a lifelong battle with life. So the three of us together, just like,

What I do? Well, I do. That's true. When I think of how much time that I've wasted brooding, not that time exists or anything, but I, you know, just thinking about shit. Negative. I mean, the things that I wasted, I wasted like a month thinking about

In the name of Almighty God, in the name of the Christ, we call you, beloved mighty Hercules, for the full power and release of your flame of mighty God power to descend into the planetary body and to completely destroy, confound, confute, roll back, consume, and take dominion and command over the energies that have been portrayed in these video clips which we have seen, and through all the individuals responsible for them, the fallen angels directly out of the bottomless pit, the demons of death and hell out of the bottomless pit, their portrayal of those fallen angels embodied, and those fallen angels who have infested the life streams of these individuals, overshadowing them, all matrices and images of witchcraft, black magic, torture, the rebellion of the fallen angels, all mechanical creation, all images of enslavement and imprisonment, all rage and anger of death and hell, and the murder and the murderous intent, the confusion of masculine and feminine roles, all portrayal of sexual perversion, including homosexuality and lesbianism, sympathy for Satan and the sorrows of Satan, association with the Nephilim and spacecraft, all perversions of the third eye through distorted and exaggerated images, perverted movements of the body and break dancing and other forms of dancing. And we especially call for the judgment in this hour and the destroying of rock music directed specifically against children through the videos that were portrayed. And working specifically through these individuals for whom we call for the judgment of the sacred fire in this hour before the throne of Almighty God, Michael Jackson, Prince, Bruce Springsteen, Tina Turner, David Bowie, Van Halen, Madonna, Huey Lewis and the News, The Cars, Herbie Hancock, Bonnie Tyler, Stevie Nicks, Men at Work, ZZ Top, Paul McCartney and Michael Jackson, Weird Al Yankovic, Cindy Lauper, Pink Floyd, The Pretenders, Billy Joel, Billy Idol, Elton John, Neil Young, Sheena Easton, Patti Smith and Scandal, Fashion, Big Country, Morris Day and The Time, John Lennon, Apollonia 6, REO Speedwagon, David Gilmour, The Rolling Stones, Pat Benatar, Hall & Oates, Wham, Rebby Jackson, Adam Ant, Bananarama, Christine McVie, Queen, Jack Cougar Mellencamp, U2, Searins, Fleetwood Mac, The Alan Parsons Project, Rick Springfield, The Thompson Twins, Missing Persons, Duran Duran, Police, Eurythmics, Culture Club, including Boy George, Band-Aid, Relax, Stevie Wonder, Kenny Rogers, Jay 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Scooby-Dooby-Doo, Spinal Tap, Michael Cimbello, Flashdance, 2010, and Andy Summers, Kenny Loggins, Phil Collins, Fire Incorporated, Olivia Newton-John, and the movie Ghostbusters, and all other individual groups or individual artists who vibrate in consonance with them and with the vibration of the fallen angels and the demons of death and hell from out the bottomless pit. We call forth thy flame now into the plains of Mater and for the full action of the will of God for the confounding and confuting of these images and this release of the plague of death and hell upon the planetary body. We accept it done now with full power according to God's holy will through this our decree.

0: interviews,
1: events,
0: you,
1: interviews,
0: events,
1: interviews,
0: interviews,
1: you,
0: politics,
1: you,
0: art, politics, music,
1: art,
0: news,
1: art,
0: events,
1: politics,
0: interviews,
1: music,
0: you, music,
1: art,
0: you,
1: politics,
0: music,
1: news,
0: politics,
1: news,
0: you, music, news,
1: events,
0: events,
1: art,
0: interviews,
1: you,
0: politics,
1: you,
0: art,
1: you,
0: art,
1: you,
0: politics, you, music,
1: you.
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We work on the other side of time. We bring them here through isotope transmolecularization. Or better still, teleport the whole planet here through music.

Of course, other things that make the character of this music different than other directions I've been involved with in the past is the fact that I've got a bunch of keyboards around me when I'm performing this music. And in a way, it was sort of a natural evolution for me, because not only have I always been interested in sound and its possibilities, but I've got this streak in me that likes electronics.

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2: 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So I'm gonna take off all my clothes. 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A friendly reminder from your buddies in bed. 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

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little bit of a little bit of a little bit of a little bit of a little bit of a little bit of a little bit of a little bit of a little bit of a little bit of a little bit of a little bit of a little bit of a little bit of a little bit of a little bit of a little bit of a little bit of a little bit of a little bit of a little bit of a little bit of a little bit of a little bit of a little bit of a little bit of a little bit of a little bit of a little bit of a little bit of a little bit of a little bit of a little bit of a little bit of a little bit of a little bit of a little bit of a little bit of a little bit of a little bit of a little bit of a little bit of a little bit of a little bit of a little bit of a little bit of a little bit of a little bit of a little bit of a little bit of a little bit of a little bit of a little bit of a little bit of a little bit of a little bit of a little bit of a little bit of a little bit of a little bit of a little bit of a little bit of a little bit of a

but we have more to say about living vesicle with its receptive cortical layer. This little fragment of living substance is suspended in the middle of an external world charged with the most powerful energies.

0: Oliver Wendell Holmes said one shouldn't shout
1: fire in a
0: crowded theater.
2: Unless the theater were really burning down.
0: Abby Hoffman said one should shout
3: theater
0: in a crowded fire.
3: To inject a sense of play into the revolution of thought we need.
4: Maybe both are right.
0: Fight fire with fire and shout it out.
5: It's Secret Gentle Book here, encouraging you to join in the chat. 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And please be respectful to other chat guests while posting comments. So please join in. Participation is easy here on Shouting

Yeah, yeah. Edo G. 2000. Primo. Yeah. 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They just running their mouth. You ain't saying nothing. Yeah.

0: Miss Maya, are you ready?
1: I'm always ready for you, Triumph.
0: Oh, yes.

0: What's wrong, Triumph? What's wrong?
1: I just realized something. There's so much in this world to pop up. 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
1: And now, daily gifting affirmation number 420.
2: It is better to give than to receive. 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

0: eyes.
1: Eyes who?
0: Eyes your next door neighbor. 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
2: Judge, your ownership high, sir. Did I hear you say order in the court?
0: Yes, I said order.
2: Well, I'll take two cans of beer, please. Yes, sir. Yes, sir. Yes, sir. Yes, sir.

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3: And now, another tale of tragedy from Booyah, the burned out burner.
4: You know, one time I did something so stupid at Burning Man. Oh man, was this ever dumb. God, this is like the stupidest thing ever. You see, I thought it would be really cool to like share the love and all. So I saw this police officer who looked all kind of lonely and out of place. And I said, hey man, you want some of this? I don't know if he thought I was going to hit him or what. All I wanted to do was give him a little glow. But he like, you know, arrested me and stuff. I thought it was just a burner costume, you know? God, I never knew the cops had to like obey the law and do their jobs and stuff out here. Oh man, that was so stupid.
3: Don't be like Booyah. Be smart and don't be out of control. Burn bright. Don't burn out.

Possession of gang.

0: Our dear and precious Lord Jesus, let me praise thee for this genuine opportunity to speak with thee on this lovely Monday evening. Oh, Christ, bless us with your love and your path which everlasting life in thy wonderful kingdom above. Lord Jesus, please remember our blessed Reverend Miller. Please touch his body, dear Jesus, and make it well. For he has lived thy heavenly creed for 40 of his last 40 years. And though his body is unsuitable for thy restoration, Lord, bless his heart with thy inimitable care. Remember, dear Savior, your traditional forgiveness for our many sins, and cleanse our minds of any dreadful thoughts which may call to our minds' telephones. Sweet Jesus, don't let us answer. Watch over us day and night, and lead us toward that castle of spiritual riches. That divine impresario without guidance and love can awaiting on us all. In the Lord Jesus Christ's blessed name, let us not forget his progress in Cash Falls, Virginia either. Amen.
1: Sir Teens, knowing full truth and not teaching all mankind is guilt of murder. Exceptions none, answered Jesus. But absolute innocent boys like Marx, grandson of two rabbis, learned only half-truths, causing 66 million Marxist murders. What an apology we false rabbis owe Israel, all mankind, Arab, Jew, Christ, Marx, Moon, Nazi, slave, for not teaching brave the moral ABC. The real Rabbi Hillel taught Jesus to unite all free. Free! So win victory, help teach the moral ABC 6 billion strong, and overnight we're all free, all one, all one, all one. That's the August 18th, 1978, Moral ABC. 66 years ago, we began to learn the Moral ABC. One dull afternoon sermon was interrupted by Rabbi Berman when he shouted, "If I'm not for me, who am I? If I'm only for me, what am I eternally? If not now, when?" I rushed to the servant of the temple. I says, "He's talking sense. What happened?" And casually the shamans replied, I told him those three ministers came all the way from Munich, Germany. They didn't know a word of Hebrew. That's why he's talking sense. Holy man, why not talk sense every day for 2,000 years? Why only once in 2,000 years? And so we close with the moral ABC, the way Hillel taught it to 12-year-old Jesus. Quote, first, if I'm not for me, who can be for me? Second, if I'm only for me, what am I eternally? Third, if not now, when? Fourth, only hard work can save us. But if we save only our clan, we all hated them. So we must teach the whole human race the moral ABC to unite all mankind free.

0: So you're going to Burning Man. I heard it's basically Coachella.
1: There was so much wind.
2: It's
1: dirt, and I fucking hated it.
2: Like, him calls me a shaman. He's kind of a healer.
1: It's basically Coachella.

0: This is not a festival. It's an experience.
1: We seem to have a serious technical crisis here, and work is going on even as I speak to try and resolve it. But at the moment, I can hear no one and speak to no one. At the moment, I still can't communicate with anybody. I've been cut off in my studio. There's a lot of anxiety here. And I've been told that if I move on swiftly, you can still hear me, even though I can't hear anybody else. We have had a technical failure, for which I apologise.
2: Hello?
1: I think the studio is dead, but if you want to tell us on your own bat a little bit about what you've discovered this morning, it would be very helpful while we try and solve our technical problems here.

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0: 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A friendly reminder from your buddies in bed. 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
1: Raindrops on kittens and whiskers on roses.

0: recruit can't swim, the Marine Corps teaches him. 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
1: Curl your toes over the edge. Jump.
2: Dio, keep going, Private.
3: Lay your head back. Get your hips up.
4: I got a little butter.
3: Well, swallow it. Lay your head back.
4: Please.
3: Please what? Please let you quit.
4: No.
3: Lay back.
4: Sir, please.
3: Lay back. Get your hips up.
4: They are up, sir.
3: I'll start kicking.

0: This is how Jeff, who works the ballet matinees in New York City, handled it recently after he'd picked out a tall blonde in the lobby who was wearing a sexy purple leotard.
1: And those. Look at the points on those. No bra on that chick.
2: I'm sitting here picking my nose.
1: There's another one. She's got a pair. Jesus.
0: Now the girl is really impressed. Girls who do difficult dance exercises all day long want to relax and enjoy their bodies in the evening. And why shouldn't you relax with them? She'll do anything for a man who gives her just enough sex.
3: Oh, I wish I'd been able to come.
1: Didn't you?
3: Oh, I wanted to.
1: And so did I, but I came first.
0: Now the girl is really impressed. Now Jeff can take her anywhere from here.
2: What am I doing here?
0: Girls like art. It appeals to their fantasies. Maybe that's why girls who hang out in museums are such perfect pickup targets. Hank doesn't know much about art, but he knows what he likes. Long-legged, stylish-looking girls. Remember, Hank doesn't know anything about art, but he wants to know this chick. Listen to how he handles it, turning his own apparent weakness into his strength.
1: Wow. Wow. Wow.
0: And that's all he says for the first 3 minutes.
1: Wow. Wow. Wow.
0: His next words?
1: Look at those knockers.
4: Hey, watch it.
1: Oh, I'm sorry, I didn't see. I was just trying to get a good look at the
5: knockers.
4: Here, I'll show you.
0: Now, can you beat that?
4: Oh, Hank, I had no idea when you stepped on my foot that we'd end up like this.
2: But I didn't write this shit.
1: Wow. Do you have a sister who goes to school here?
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0: 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The music stopped!
1: Fifth, train thy son brave, undisciplined he enslaves. Self-control is the key to freedom, the skeleton of thy brain. Without it we live in vain, exceptions none. Sixth, balanced food for body, mind, soul, spirit is our medicine. Uniting all in all one God faith, our health. Listen, children, eternal Father, eternal One. We are all one. All one. Seventh, have courage and smile, my friend. Think and act 10 years ahead. And the man without fault, he's dead. Do one thing at a time. Work hard. Get done. Then teach friend and enemy how to work and how to love. For love is God, and God is love. Uniting all one above, above. Exceptions eternally, absolute none. Eighth, quote, balanced food for body, mind, soul, spirit is our medicine. Uniting all one God faith, our health, our only eternal wealth. Exceptions, absolute none. Ninth, free speech is man's only weapon against half-truths that denies free speech to smear, slay, slander, tax, and slave. Full truth, our only God, unites all mankind brave. Tenth, thank God we don't descend down from perfect Adam and Eve to sinful sinner, brother's keeper, divided slave. Thank God, united, hardworking, trained, brave, from dust we are sent up. Thank God for that. Our brother's teacher of the moral ABC, that 6 billion strong, lightning light unites all mankind free, in our eternal Father's great, all one God faith. Then, every human being created by man on God's spaceship Earth can evolve united, inspired, raised, trained, skilled, disciplined, guided, lightning-like by a new birth. Without it, we destroy God's spaceship Earth. Akhenaten, Buddha, Confucius, Mohammed, inspired by the Messiah, Haile's Comet, teach a fire, a mist, a planet, a crystal and a cell, a jellyfish, a dinosaur, caves where cavemen dwelt. Understand a sense for work, love, song, art, play, law, beauty, a face turned up from the sod. Sure, it is constructive evolution, guided by one all-embracing, ever-loving, every creating God that guides all mankind up from dust in his eternal kingdom in all one God face. For we are all one or none, all one, all one.

0: right now, before we go anyplace else, I want you to go with me to a special place that I know. It's a museum. But it isn't an ordinary museum. It's a very abstract museum in which they show sound paintings. If you can say that you show sound. But I don't see why you can't. But here we are.
1: I've lost my mind.
0: Some of the most beautiful works of art are here. Here's one right here. This is by a very fine young artist. Here, let me turn it on.
2: Hey, Bert. Hey, Bert. Come here, Bert.
3: Ah, where are you, Ernie?
2: Oh, I'm right here in my bathtub.
3: Ah, oh, I see. Okay, Ernie, what is it now?
2: What is it now? Why, I'm here in my tubby, Bert.
3: Yeah?
2: And that means I'm going to wash myself.
3: So what do you need me for?
2: What a silly question.
0: I want you to listen very carefully because it has an exquisite sense of rhythm.

0: 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Why are you staring at me?
1: There are those who listen to it, and it says a great deal to them. Enough of that.
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5: 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Participation is easy here on Shouting

Good evening, everyone. I have come to you this evening to begin a spiral ongoing of challenging the cause and core of rock music, the great anti-freedom force of the planet. So won't you be seated so that we can begin. What we're going to do is to play this 30-minute segment, and our decree leaders are going to lead the calls to Hercules with their own invocation at the end of it. I am tending fires that must be tended from this altar, and I shall return. I'm going to begin with viewing some of this with you, and I'm going to return to make the very incisive calls that need to be made. But what you need to do is to build a platform to Hercules, having seen what you're going to see. Now that you know the subject of the matter, I'm going to make an additional call for protection at this time. I ask you to close your eyes, to kneel, if you would like to kneel, as we implore God for our protection in this endeavor.

by the power of the cosmic Christ to descend into the earth, to buy now the very cause and core of rock music and of death and hell itself. For rock is the rhythm of death and hell, and without that rhythm, that death and hell cease to exist. Bind, therefore, the beasts out of the bottomless pit. Bind the fallen ones. Bind the fallen.

0: The remaining tracks present sound examples to accompany recent articles in Computer Music Journal.
1: Hello?
2: Guess who?
1: Hello?
2: Guess who?
1: Guess who?
2: Well, answer me! You just cost me $6,000.
1: What?
2: $6,000.
1: Really?
2: Yes.
1: What can I do for you?
2: What time do you have?
1: It's 12:22.
2: That's right.
1: Who is this?
2: What am I going to do this month?
1: Who is this?
2: My name is Richard Roma.
1: And what can I do for you?
2: You just cost me $6,000.
1: I cost you $6,000?
2: Yes.
1: How?
2: Where were you last night?
1: Where was I supposed to be? You got the wrong number.
2: Oh, what a big man you are. Hey, let me buy you a pack of gum. I'll show you how to chew it. Ooh.
1: What a sick man.
2: Fuck you.
1: Yeah, that's what you gotta try so I can crack your fucking head.
2: How fucked up you are.
1: Yeah. Calm down. I straightened you out. Where the fuck are you? Hello?
2: Where was I? I was at home.
1: Who is this?
2: Where did you learn your trade, you stupid fucking cunt? You idiot.
1: Look, I gotta go before I get really mad and then I fucking hunt you down.
2: You fairy.
1: Yeah, you fairy. You fucking queer. You probably, I'm a fairy.
2: I find out whose fucking cousin you are, I'm gonna go to him and figure out a way to have your ass. Fuck you! I humiliated you. Oh my God, I'm sorry.
1: I tell you what, fuck my job. I quit. Come downstairs.
2: Fuck you.
1: Yeah, right. Yeah, tough on the phone. Oh, everybody. My wife's tough on the phone, too. You just
2: what
1: like
2: are you gonna do about it, asshole?
1: I don't know what I'm gonna do about it. I'll tell you what I'm gonna do about it. Don't worry about what I'm gonna do about it.
2: You were saying?
1: I don't know who the fuck you are, but you're in for a big surprise. I tell you that right now.
2: That's right.
1: Because you don't know me, you prick.
2: Fuck you.
1: Get off the fuck. Yeah, I know. Yeah, I know.
2: You fairy.
1: I give you a fairy. He's probably a fucking cocksucker. Oh, man, how I wish. With all the troubles in my life, I would like to beat your face in. You know that?
2: Fuck
1: you.
2: You
1: let me feel so good. Yeah, I know. Goodbye.
2: You fucking child.
1: Before I fucking run somebody over.
2: Oh, I'm gonna have your job, shithead.

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3: Give it away. Give it away. Give it away now.

0: story of London's Underground begins. The story of London's Underground begins. London's idea was to connect together the mainline railway stations with
1: a vast network of sewers. And with the building of the sewers, British engineers came to lead the world in cholera and other deadly diseases.
0: London's transport system's rather a dismal failure.
1: The system was slow. Men advanced 13 feet in half a day. The system's filthy, poverty-stricken, disease-ridden.
2: The engines were shitty. They couldn't carry many passengers.
0: People were crammed in more and more into less and less shitty trains.
3: The underground system was meant to smell like the most delicious cunt. My friend Ronald Wright and I travelled on every single line and got AIDS at every single station. And the result is Ronald Wright's now a monk and I'm dead.
4: Reason and humanity have no place in London Transport. London Transport have undertaken a vast programme of emergency works which make the underground as safe as a bomb in the Thames. Reason and humanity have no place in London Transport.
5: The tunnels were the huge secret underground arsenal.
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direct from Goldfield, Nevada, on the edge of Bat Country, across from the haunted Goldfield Hotel, and in the shadow of mighty Mount Columbia, comes the Jackal of Power, and I am Dr. Dilworth, and I will bring you music and word from across the universe.

0: So that was Islands in the Stream by Kenny Rogers and Dolly Parton, which was a cover. And I just found out also a hip-hop artist did a version of that. I chose that because that's kind of country disco, and this is what this show is. Disco! Disco from the desert. Before Kenny Rogers and Dolly Parton, we heard Tavares, Heaven Must Be Missing an Angel. Previous to that, we had The Village People, Can't Stop the Music. Before that was Donna Summer singing I Feel Love, and we started with The Tramps, who sang Disco Inferno. So after a word from our sponsors to keep the Jackalope Hour and many other programs on this fine radio show and station going, we're going to hear Amy Stewart singing a cover of Knock on Wood. And then we're going to hear some Italo disco, Le Monte Nightlife. So much more disco to come. So get out and dance. Get out and move. I mean, nothing else. Even if you don't like this music, this is fun dance music. So get up and dance. Rock the Casbah. Okay? Talk to you soon.
1: Leonardo da Vinci, Michelangelo, Rembrandt, Vincent van Gogh, Pablo Picasso, Chris Burden. 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Leonardo da Vinci, Michelangelo, Rembrandt, Vincent van Gogh, Pablo Picasso, Chris Burden.
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3: A shocking new study from Oxbridge University states that all banjo players die. Yes, according to the famous doctors at Oxbridge University, all humans who play banjo on a long enough timeline will die. Do you care about your friends or family who might have picked up the banjo habit? Do you want them to live full, rewarding and happy lives? 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

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Shouting Fire. We just heard Baltimora and an Italo disco kind of new wavy song called Tarzan Boy. If you're American, you probably know this because it was in a Listerine commercial in the 90s. Poor lead singer died of AIDS and after the band broke up. And previous to that, we heard... What did we hear? Previous to that, we heard Le Monte Nightlife, which is another Italo disco song. Because in Italy and Germany, a lot of the disco hits just kept on going because... You know, disco never had a bad rap like it did here in the U.S. And we started this first set, the second set, of this Jackalope Hour with Amy Stewart and her cover of Knock on Wood. All right, after this, we're going to hear Cameo, Shake Your Pants. Then Shalimar's going to come around with The Second Time Around. And we're going to end this second set with David Bowie and The Secret Life of Arabia, which is actually disco. So more music ahead. Stay tuned.

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Here we just heard from Village People and Go West. We started this set with Donna Summer, Bad Girls. We have a couple more songs we're going to play, and then we're going to see if we have enough time. We're going to start next with the Bee Gees, More Than a Woman, that was used in the Saturday Night Fever, not live, Saturday Night Fever soundtrack. And then we're going to end this Jackalope Hour with Maxine Nightingale and her song Right Back Where We Started From, because that's what we're going to do. So, more music, let's talk, let's get the disco rolling!

That was the Jackalope Hour, hosted by me, Dr. Dilworth. So we're going to go back to where we started from, and we're going to do a random show next week because, you know, sometimes it's just totally random and you never know where we'll end up. So I hope you enjoyed Disco from the Desert from Studio 23 in the upper floor of the Elks Lodge here in beautiful downtown Goldfield, Nevada. And you have a great night. You keep on dancing. Dance while you may. Listen to all the music, including disco. Slack off. And have a great night. Good night.

They built a ship each winter time for launch to sea before the storm. They don't just go from A to B, they go around and come around. Out there's always a construction site, a Starbucks, and yet another.

phone line, a laptop, and a box of tangerines. They turn houses into homes where earthquakes live with car alarms. Mature, mild-mannered catastrophes, they gift each other a thousand names and take them off again, like excessive jewelry. So you, me, knows what me wants, me knows what you, me wants, and it's granted. They defend each other against the past. If the future isn't bright, at least it's colorful. So burn the ship come spring. They fail, fail and try again. Fall off a cliff, succeed and fall, fall again.

indeed can fly against the fields of authority. They invent each other ever new, still they won't have a different view of everyone or anything. Defend themselves against the whims of fate, question the statistics, accelerate the status quo, deny the rules of gravity.

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1: You want to get into bed, but the bed is overflowing with salad dressing. You are mixing a salad on the bed and pouring salad dressing on it. 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Bed, salad dressing.

0: short extract of Legend of Ear, a 46-minute electroacoustic piece by Yannis Xenakis, a Greek composer. And if you want to get that, it's on the Disc Monten label. Richard James, or Aphex Twin, as you're better known, quite a lot has been made recently of your sort of interest in the modern classical world. The Music Machine got Karlheinz Stockhausen to listen to some of your music. Are you actually interested in contemporary classical music?
1: Yeah, and that was really wicked. I really enjoyed that. I'm a sort of big fan of scraping noises and stuff at the beginning. It's really good. It must have been a right laugh if they actually used that for the opening of that building.
0: Well, actually, I think he didn't get it ready in time. I think it had to be delayed. But I mean, it's quite a long time ago, 77 to 78, to be coming up with sounds like that. I mean, when you listen to things like that, do you put them in a historical perspective? Do you think of how? I wonder how he did that.
1: Yeah, but there's... It reminded me a bit of Forbidden Planet a little bit. And that was done in the 50s, and that's better than that, I think, for sort of electronic-y type sound.
0: What's Forbidden Planet?
1: A film, and it's, you know, it's all electronic, total electronic score. So it's not that good for the time, I don't reckon, in a historical sort of way. But it is really good.
0: So what about the business with Stockhausen recently? What did you make of all that?
1: Well, I was just sort of game to sort of... I don't know what the sort of programme was, you know, what they wanted to do kind of thing, but I was sort of, you know, into it.
0: I suppose the idea was that lots of people like yourself name-check people like Stockhausen and contemporary classical composers, and they wanted to see what people like Stockhausen thought of it. And do you actually know what he thought of your work?
1: Yeah, I sort of heard a few comments and stuff, which are sort of quite funny, but sort of, you know, it was a bit disappointing because I sort of could have predicted what he said anyway kind of thing.
0: What did he say?
1: You know, just sort of, you know, sort of arrogant attitude kind of thing. It's just what I probably thought he'd say.
2: You boys don't listen to me carefully enough kind of thing.
1: Yeah, but I didn't really, because I think they were trying to make out it was, you know, the world of techno had been influenced by Stockhausen, and I don't think it has at all, because I don't reckon 99% of sort of techno bods have, you know, will have ever heard of him, so.
0: It seems to me the only similarity is it's electronic, and it sort of ends there.
1: Yeah, it's just like a parallel sort of bit of world, really, now. I don't think it really anything to do with techno.
2: The interesting thing is, though, that the people who listen to your kind of music are now starting to listen to Xenakis and Stockhausen, so that's really the overlap. I think it's the interest on the part of the audience.
1: Mm. Yeah, I mean, it's, you know, they're both sort of sonically interesting, I suppose, so, you know, that's the sort of common ground for me, anyway.
2: Now, you may remember the name Oval from the show of a couple of weeks back when Robert Hampson of Maine kept mentioning it, and here it comes again. Oval are a German electronic duo of the ambient persuasion whose armoury of techniques they list as CD sabotage, improper use of MIDI, hardware criticism and frequency politics. And this orally translates into a sound which is sculpturally precise but abrasive at the same time. Uneasy Listening Jazz is the category Oval nominate for it. See what you think. From their 1994 album Systemisch, this is The Politics of Digital Audio.

Vida. Von drei singen und so kann ich schon wieder.

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Welcome to party time.

0: that's the Beer Hunter. The party part of our album.
1: I got the sound I want the whole world to listen to.
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Thank you very much. Now we'd like to bring up the fifth member of our quintet on conga drums and bongos. Here he is, Mongo Santa Maria. Mongo. One of the selections out of our first Afro-Cuban album is a thing written by Ray Bryant. It's called Cubano Chant. Cubano Chant.

0: news,
1: interview,
0: events,
1: interviews,
0: you,
1: politics,
0: you,
1: art, politics, music,
0: art,
1: news,
0: art,
1: events, interviews,
0: politics,
1: you,
0: music,
1: art,
0: you,
1: politics,
0: music,
1: politics,
0: news,
1: music, news,
0: events,
1: events,
0: art,
1: interviews,
0: politics,
1: you,
0: art,
1: music,
0: art,
1: you, politics, music,
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6: So I had only one way to quieten my conscience. I asked for a spade for Christmas, way back in 1912. Mother said, we have no garden. Father said, he can't do no harm with a spade. Give it to him. So with a spade that was larger than me, I began to spade the Gentile neighbor's black long garden, which was only 20 foot wide, but 200 feet long. It took me 6 full weeks to get it spaded. I had to stand with both feet on the spade and jiggle it left to right to get it down. Yet when a four-year-old boy spades 20 by 200, that's 4,000 square feet of a garden, even Hitler and Stalin will have nothing but praise. And so the miracle happened. The miracle that sent Jesus is desired by every loving human being to be duplicated. The miracle that the parents of the boys that called me damn Jew called me up in their home at Schillerstrasse 44, chased their own kids out, and there is 11 or 13 big people in that room. They showed me a large painting of Jesus on the wall, blonde and blue-eyed, and they explained he worked with his hands. He loved his enemy. You be like him. Here is a German encyclopedia. Any amount of peaches or apricots you want when they are ripe, you can have free. I said nothing. I was embarrassed.

0: my friends are, and the next nice neighborhood I move into, you guys will get crack.
1: Negro humor always escaped me.
2: The most powerful, the most mysterious monarch in all the world. Guarded by a fighting force that never sleeps, that never relaxes its vigilance. For none is as feared, none has as many foes as Doom. The awesome armor-clad Lord of...
3: I know who Doom is.
4: Then tell us.
3: He happens to be the most dangerous man in the world. I hoped we'd never hear from him. Hoped we'd never have to battle him. But now the worst has happened, and I must tell you what we're up against. I first met Doom years ago, for he wanted to be alone. Alone to pursue his forbidden experiments. One day, while conducting a secret experiment, later, when he recovered from his injuries, instead of having learned his lesson, Doom was bitter, angry, vengeful.
5: What have I done to myself? My face, it is hideous.
3: He traveled the world, seeking a cure for his disfigured face.
6: I'm sorry, sir. There is nothing we can do for you.
3: He traveled through remote villages where strangers are seldom seen. He continued his search, never showing his face, unless threatened by bandits who prey on travelers, who foolishly wander alone through their domains.

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0: you ever find anything?
1: See, you just gotta, you gotta
0: shit all over the place, man.
1: I know I got some other shit.
0: Got
1: man.
0: Flavors, son. Huh? What's that?
1: Broke the switch.
0: P broke the switch.

0: Well, this is called 14 Days.
1: Attention, please. Attention all passengers for the Boeing 727 of Cruzeiro from Rio de Janeiro to São Paulo, Porto Alegre, and Buenos Aires. Please follow on to gate number 3 and have a good day.

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And as I lay death-like in the path of war, my eyes chanced to open, and there above the wasteland, the solitary bloodstained bird strained to make the heavens. 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
1: So what makes me dizzy spinning around like this.